Tarde Mais Que Demais. We gonna ride, ride, ride, ride, ride till we fall. They say we got no future at all.

dream around my sweet desire. You are the only moon that's in the sky. I see the rays glow on all the people. Yes, I know that I'm so deep in love.

0: So Geordi will be hanged in a golden chain.
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0: He stole 16 of the king's royal deers.